Oh, you're the pits. You're a scum, man. You're not fit to be called a human being. I was talking to myself.

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1: 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Wow!

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But sometimes it's hard to find time in between to tell you what you mean to me. You are the rose of my heart.

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1: Ladies and gentlemen, Tony Van Dyke has left the building.

There are records that take you right back. Back to the golden era of true free radio. The days of the offshore radio stations are gone. But right here, right now, a moment of pure remembrance. This is

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2: 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Sometimes the world is a valley of...

Now as I grew older, this burning desire became so strong that I bought me a ticket to fly over. And then I found you, and we fell in eternal love right from the beginning. Stars falling down from the sleepy lagoon, palms swaying under the moon, and we swimming out into the calm crystal sea. In that fateful night, I thought to myself, I'll do everything I can, save up every dime, and one day I'll return, come back home to you.

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to 10. Are you in the mood for some more of this? 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

0: is the most important instrument there. Anything that happens that day
1: is the most important
0: that is good.
1: There.
0: They play about it that night. This metronomic thing has caught my ear of the different rhythms.
1: The drum
0: first music made was about 100. When I went out, there was three of them there, and they were
2: okay, roll the drums.